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And few there be that find it. 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
0: 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The Jesus is shared with us. Upe heavy acquire fast coronal. 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School for Asher Dynamo, school for Sweden, fell. 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The Holy Ghost pulled me to the front. 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So be pia ku preach on owa. The truth is one. No kreye bako purpose. 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And on ye de ko heaven. 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In tell na wo bona sorry dem why. 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

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So may Yanko Poma. What to me for a whole day no patapa yameba? Just say Yami Pomo and Sunny Yawn to me for a whole day in yen. No more to my debay. Sacra, what dream? Genuinely sincere, if you are come bumpy, say, where you bonny, a radifi necro, mean ye beau, dear my inna for chemi. Say, Yami was through no who say, Pani pa, Nyako Quian and say, I drink sacra, who say, say, Chedias, you are come over. A bit of a ticumane, go Quian and say, I drink sacra of sacra. 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And yes, he cases with in Rebecca. 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
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And the dark will be. 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
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Some years later, Deeper Life, Marco Deeper Life, be a program, a KTI. 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

0: 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It is only packing any goose who a weasel woman, nipple my wound and saying, you know, who can when you goose who have no be any baby, saying, you're heavier, nay, hell, a ho dear, fana judge, you know. 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What do you know? I said, no, then come on, couldn't a boom. A super reflection of the questions you make us spend our days on earth with fear and trembling. Bi bia wo ye no fanya me husuro ni ahopopo ye. 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I'll be to the agina train any cronkron any agent sacra. If you say, baby, a drono, bonnier to a city will be a nonsense in the patch of gususa. Oh, yammy tune for a shrub, a brace, and so they were some of mine. The bompire, dear tearful, you know, shall say radi, will be a what tear saying, what tear say no bompire, sre bonifacher radi, who no more bonafacheno. 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

0: I mean to me you, Upa pen to me you, what bind to me you, baby I better say King Cree walk at when you will more. A honor walk rente GDA. Paul say, for we walk by faith, not by sight. Yet the GDA and Nantia, and yet the Hunu ye niso. The GDA, it plays a very important role in the Christian faith or life. 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Play in fan so ha. Because see a kaya could see 21. 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As it is written, I have made thee a father of many nations before him whom he believed, even God, who quickened the dead and called those things which be not as though they were. Who against hope believe in hope. That he might become the father of many nations, according to that which was spoken. So shall thy seed be. Hey, asemo nyame kachre Abraham wa pamde demo. 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You go and appear before him. 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Who are you? Unye God. 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Who against hope, believe in hope, that he might become the father of many nations, according to that which was spoken, so shall thy seed be. 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Now, our parliament, you order a secret vote. You be no. So, ko support to, sir, a dear tan tang, and cramman pum foul. 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The nipper, and yamia bonus and says so. We have degenerated so low to that level. And nipper, and yas and peka, a support to. You better repent before it becomes too late for you. Genesis chapter 15, 5 and 6. 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Genesis chapter 15, 5 and 6. 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
1: 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Praise the Lord, hallelujah! 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
0: And you prepare one drink, say, Yamba, Yami to me, and say, Yami to me, that's what is any tear. Now, Samuel soon says, Sada. Now, Cassian Crofomo from where GD 14, Yami, and Samba, ye, Juma, my Oma Munino, Ajia, dear. 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And Shadrach, Meshach, near Abednego say, well, as soon as we can, it's a case, no war, district court, Supreme Court. Because what would you name a bomb? 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

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Be an oko habako yin in yema. The so called yesu padie. 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What? 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Send a collection umubedu. Zacchaeus to Mrika. And no coffee, yes. No, she be a yes, you coffin who say, dear be see ho. And was him, and they say, Obi a tinting or crumu, I was a mitra obia. Me continue, Diano, so, Diana, I am a tinting, I chain will be a crumu, I send a bear me who yes. No, to Mrika, a de kind of fra, chin be say, or coffee, no, if he say, a honor or befa. The Yesu drew hono on many nisu no no praise the Lord. 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

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You mean I'm a dish or Bible neck? 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Ako. 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

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Why we look not at the things which are seen, but at the things which are not seen. 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

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And this is what they want, sir, you know, boom, we are sitting, ding, but for me, I'm sorry. Me can't miss it, I'm sorry. But for me, I'm going to tell you, I'm going to say, I'm going to say, I'm going to say, I'm going to say, a bit that, that, Jessica, boy, po, dear, and so, I'm going to say, I'm going to say, I'm going to say, I'm going to say, I'm going to say, I'm going to say, I'm going to say, I'm going to say, I'm going to say, I'm going to say, I'm going to say, I'm going to say, I'm going to say, I'm going to say, I'm going to say, I'm going to say, I'm going to say, I'm going to say, I'm going to say, I'm going to say, I'm going to say, I'm going to say, I'm going to say, I'm going to say, I'm going to say, I'm going to say, I'm going to say, I'm going to say, I'm going to say, I'm going to say, I'm going to say, I'm going to say, I'm going to say, I'm going to say, I'm going to say, I'm going to say, I'm going to say, I'm going to say, I'm going to say, I'm going to say, I'm going to say, I'm going to say, I'm going to say, I'm going to say, I'm going to say, I'm going to say, I'm going to say, I'm going to say, I'm going to say, I'm going to say, I'm going to say, I'm going to say, I'm going to say, I'm going to say, I'm going to say, I'm going to say, I'm going
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0: 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Ye ye members si su ye try ye dream. 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John chapter 6. Young kind 60, 61 and 66. John chapter 6, verse 60. 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Many multitudes are walking in the broad way, for wide is the gate and broad is the way that leadeth to destruction, and many there be which go in thereat. The broad way is the path of self-will, self-gratification. It is wide because those in it do not accept any restriction. The hedge of control of God's commandment has been broken down. The going is smooth and easy because it is a downward road. Many there be which go in thereat because it is the way of the world. It is popular way, but it is deceptive. For those who are walking in it, it is the way we see men right unto a man, but the end thereof are the ways of the world. Though it is crowded road, it is a fatal road. You see, kind of a fatal accident. Crawford Munam Broadway is in a fatal road. Omuku Gujimsia, Ensio, Ensio, Ensio, yes, or Tiamwa Fio. 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Na you will never do that. Wouldn't tears. It's not quite so rather to be born. Perceive my chance. No, I can't bonnie a tree and coupon. Bonnie, I will come with me any tree. Bonnie, I will come with jay, and on a mobro who free 3 days ever. Your cat and rattles on your from. Nemo, your can with jay, and maybe who no mobile. What quite sorry a check, so what not bonnie more check. Oh, quite sorry, so see the old pen away, ye, dear yammy pen, won't ye? If you say, Winyan sacra, what sacra, doom with him, a doom be bebumo. Oh, call bonnie who will be through. A bet show us say a tree. Now, won't quandain, you know, be who some pa, winning yammy a day. Enam broad indeed is the way to hell. In the broad way, liberty and freedom are the favorite words. Pride and vanity, pleasure and ambition, independence and self-indulgence, covetousness and love of money. And then they say, we are say, then they say, yeah, my. 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You're making all my day. 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The words of Jesus are true. 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
1: 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Etwe mwako. A lot of people spend their life as if it will not be accounted for. There are a number of things that should be noted about life. Life could be very good or very unpleasant. Sweet or bitter. Joyful or full. Joyful or full of challenges, filled with opportunities or deprivations. Our life is brief, momentous, and transient. 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

0: 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He suffered for God. He suffered for Christ. This is all heavy. 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A DSM 80, a do 9. 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O Bible, and we BMO. 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We si na bro sign. Can any kind of brosizer and or tissue uncle school dance in your ma tete phone penny phone being answer or mutumoking kilometry Bible. 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Timmy fi Kumasi and I be a medro be a mequire and a maquaco strand. 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Me tie can come Bible signing and be catching them say, and for mammy, you know, heavy. 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I worry say, and found co heavy. 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Collection obey anyway, maybe. I soft will be collection tin or mutia, sorry. 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Me repenny no quan, I was a minute now. I'm a friend, Miss Sofu Catcher, and I was saying Yamiaka, dear. They know him say Yamiaka. Tinimi and one of my friend, Timmy Penny, following in a mint to Mubu Mudin Ewoha. Omoko Methodist nomia, the Omotio say, we are our bomusio. No jaw, you know, toss me in our bomusio. 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

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For the things which are seen are temporal, but the things which are not seen are eternal. 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

0: 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If you won't pa, he was widely known by his connection with the American and French Revolution. It is sisana say sorry be a basu or samre no chese unye di panty or shasie trong umetie nyankopon in federal writings. Pain composed his infidel work, Age of Reason. 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Well, see, if you deny God, Christ, in your lifetime, he also will deny you in your time of death. So, in 2 Timothy chapter 2, verse 12, we catch right. 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

0: 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This is often a manco school dance where in the Bible, no, ya king a brofwa king can be a good pen drive or sooner near my baby. The TB and San Waco, no bompire, and pie the Waco school, uncle school to move bompire. Ye maya woo, momunco school, so to Musoriano Panua bow, see daddy, money. 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You call your mewa, no, what catch said money, dear, we hear be a road, eh? No, a cabal, what catch rero. 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And only a dear titty for no honey. 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O can Hebrew form manity do back when she moon crown echo see doing Siana. Hebrews chapter 11, from verse 9 through to 16. 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

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She no say mumfa modadwene any more how nyina ento ne so if we say odwene mo ho. 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
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So we share a near ma a tray and we share near me pure wa a tour. 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

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A money be no a suche yan coupon. 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To say a pass ye GSU de Ginya Media, Mumayen who say a money is small, e won ya mean impress the Lord. 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If your office is coffee, your traffic light or you drew or green. Cars DH ye twem. 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Ekoya ye drew by da na police ni bi officer onye small police. No ejina wo say driver na fa traffic light him. I'm TOD. Omo yes, I'm TOD. I'm sure. Omo na mitie ni oni driver. Mito kikaya. I say, I bet na kano omiyako. Then bisa mi

They say me be say, see a year when you far traffic light red, you want answer no panel driver no cook room no who no chain. Or see you are challenging authority. I'm not going to office any penny any home. I'm not going to. And you are challenging authority. I'm not going to Timo. You drew quite more. If you can be on one who say, yeah, dear, be a honor dear who call traffic a motor call to honor dear 19,000. Who bet me a mobile assist and I'm hearing him. And the tree sent me funny number, and I'm a fat me be saying, Dinia, they are caught in office on my to one say, on pad the purple me a day. And here when Chesso could jack was not about draw for a poo. And you will beat me and I'm a Timo. I was a throw there, we are seeing me tree throw. Now be catch them say my fat traffic light to me fat. Now you drew come one. We a judge. What the assembly we? And I'm in more blessing 19,000 the menya. When I'm be kind of so for one more tire pa. A pressing for me yes I know. Monsacra margin was right in my day. A bang. When you see yes is the king and I'll show cry. And for so bang and the womb. A poor bonk one is seeing it trunk one. 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
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Say, baby, oh, hi, a friend in hell. Me name and Crawford, my day to YouTube, Bunia Deno. For the past month, in any chance, the beer, ubia, woo, akohela, young coupon, hun, mobo, moa, sorry, a bank, komubio, or more car, and near ma, or muhuni. 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
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A real petition, a soft will be see one real petition on power bar. Uko Chebiano Pedia could preach it, and on the power bar, or co heavy. Nesadi and Yamumia Pia baby try. 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
2: 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Oh, you hear one nante, quite here, no so. The Abeka and Testino, Matthew's and Petin's song, she moved to me and son, any do nine. Matthew chapter 7, 13 and 14. Monshane or Prontianum. Now, upon a song, ne or quiet train on a dear a call or say ye mono. Now, why was she new mono a ye pee? No protein at the end or quine here, here, need the co and quamu. And why woo no no so is that? Adophonum, a best I shall look and semper, it do me and sir. Be kind, it che mo, a deonomy and sir. A could see a dear sir. Luke chapter 13, 23 to 30. Na obisi ne se Awurade ona obegye won no eye kakra bia na no ka kire won se mumpre enhye ne epono tiatia no mu amesi mo se enipa pii behwehwe mu ahye ne na won tumi ifri bra ifi bra no be

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We are they? 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We are following your core. If it's all called heaven, praise the Lord. If it's all called heaven, tea, ye are for you will see a show chain. So, oh, Nam Quine beer, do be called hell, and near catch or near Boko, or say they will be drowning while you crown, praise the Lord. Above for no fist, right? Him, Mamma called Sodom Nigomorana. A more catcher, Lord, to Nina Busy and say, for say, Moon Janina Monday, when you more crown qua. Tell no one near Juma and Yamedia Shay and Sir. This upper soul can you put queer or more call heaven no one. Or so then we tree a tree, we are seeing Bonnie Bia. Bonnie Bia would him no, no a sacra, no a canoe a po. Oh, my quam, my years to Christo, a bit now, a common old dinner cheek. John, to say Johnson, praise the Lord. And on here they call, be walk us away, Jimmy, who's away, Jimmy, and my Yesu, praise the Lord. It was a moon prince, shenny, or quine here no more. A castle gate announced a choir, a nipple room. Now, a beer and nipple room, who room we are near a day, near tomb. 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It is, sir, a choir, a day call heaven, no. 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You didn't kind of do another baby or muck on and can't cock quine once him. We said you could breach him once a muck one or mucka. I are a son or jim quan or mucka once him. It is quiet the call heaven or mat now with your pity paper or muni mad the crop. Omo bomb pie per my bay phones, but you case your tinny per moya bonny the omun to triano. Omo tihosa no mo no mako de jim. It is young coupon per se a brain once near sacred free bonny beer home, near tinny sew away and bonny home. 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Then one saw to us and our tiffy free was so them born to need dear satiffy free. To we are unknown pranamons and can walk or contour, or could do track or your own side in your opinion. And still, I would dream says, and become any good so be a men no adum. There be adum no ba. I be you were free body moned work or heaven. Praise the Lord. They do dry, we are sinipa do donara. A crabby and then who acquire. Ye train a quan, conquering a quan, a dinny pacon, come, a hot ear quan, a crabby name. Now do draw an answer so, in a show on whom meow on whom far quan here and so. A boot chew of room on your red warm on Roman Nemusa could soon be do go, when him so would draw her. A man be a more for meeting num pet, or merely be freeing in our praise the Lord. Tene, the ball is in your court, and there are some number with him. 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

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No bet him, sir, quaso, baby, and you know a drew gem one who so says off with your duty or canae no cray or sell a cheap as way a day. Ye catcher will say, Tinyam, sem papa, and wako baby papa. Me Tinyam, semwa, any Bible mu. Bibi Bierre, what Bible mu, ya the Bible, and a church remo. I didn't need Bible muni, and so Bible musu, why jinamu dende. Now, Paul, you see, for we can do nothing against the truth, but for the truth, be being who I bet me, I had the acquaintia no credda, just all come no cre. 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Ure be a friend is Sir Thomas Scott. He was once former Lord Chancellor of England. 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Until this time or until this moment I thought Bible the end of our canoe on payano on pedia nyameka nemundio no na jrede echre no. I thought there was neither God nor hell. 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And I'm doomed to perdition by the just judgment of the Almighty. 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Or be a friend H.D. 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Samren so ye hon shia. 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
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Now the way you to say, "Oh, heaven and so do hell," I say, "Oh, wow, wow." It is who was as this no say, "One person was sacred, was this now to say, "Trunch the chair, no touching him, me patch up, man can't you be as oh, sorry, because I make hell." Who no drew her, who be able to was it? Sansuni, I catch you, be a who quas, I would that's to tip bonny mubia. 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It is your view of Christ, no, your body of fraud. But I don't need that. Sabre, me, you be all. But who Jesus? It is a who sorry, that's a who does so tisa and plantain your jama money, sanya, what is say, but make us all quite sorry. Because I'm in quite hell. Oh, be a bit to us here. You're far sorry, they move quite heavy. Samaria, Nibano, pe heavy, I'm quite. Oh, tear you, so I'm a day, as I cry. 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And I would never saw them musa no baby pie hell. 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
Mina me de best sorry as I say soon. He Okupano Mako, Emricano, my year to dear care, that where Chemi and Quabotry, and young coupon de be mammy da, a dear chino. It is your country, Timotini, a Timothy woman toss me on the tin, I finch a movie and coupon de be mammy da, a dear chino. 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

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Yeah, will be your backbone of your church, your provider, etu apeteshi ni bia. 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

0: omo wire free nyankopon enipa omo wire free nyankopon efia omo wire free nyankopon ebusua omo wire free nyankopon omo nyina nyame boaboa wano edwa kuguja enumo demo Luke chapter 12 Yesu Kristo no 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But I will forewarn you whom ye shall hear, ye shall fear. Fear him which after he had killed had power to cast into hell. Yea, I say unto you, fear him. 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And the Lord said, Yesu, enam so ye nyankupon no sa ye ni penti no. 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Onka se, the Lord speak unto me. Baby. That says the Lord. 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

0: 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This is one shame now, the obitia a software trophon semoa. 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When him send you a sicano, or send me bahabe to a dear, na me packing on any bacon fremu. To see a bontiana, honkron, a good old, or person call heavy. It be beer who bugugus on what dream watcher, who are come pa, no, why ye? It you are no catcher and say, and yes, sir, we a crow phone, who sign your trophy. You a thief and a liar. Senior Yesu Kain was in Waja Mufrino, only bonsam. Oh, you form magis will be real, be cum no assay. Yesu saw no deal by sending a bell being a damn quan, when yanem rosso. A tea, and yes, so ye crom phone con, usaye or trofo, we jane or bonsam. Tiwan would dinisu and okoy. No coy as a manager, Messiah Babio, me babe ye in CC. And I'll say, since you now obey, no, major tomb only on one condition. Me fridge my four wage, mumu hanging in a supermarket or muton near money at the number. No, what can we yin in any? We see no problem. No, muni na buy no kind in a winning ye see. And crow four almost say, we are near man or dano papa, no, you bear $400 a candy sicker. We put ye. Oh, and ne ye crystal soon ye yin see a free moon. Na titi, yam som no dear. Old time religion, no, a womb, and when you call heaven. It be beer, we are not sassuha, a year bonnie, a year chrono, near woodian, and a kicker kahunina. No Bible school, soldier nibi or your retired soldier, no, you're one of the students. O cocoon will be as a manson, which you two form the niche, or teen your meas or call reporting home our police. A seminal court or more pim, no. 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When Jesus was on the cross and the people were pounding the nails into his flesh. Nia wakaini se jafa che won. 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It was so Rollins, he changed Yankopon. 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
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Or see, if we are sinning the su yede, it tremuako. We better believe it. Would you do when you knew Bible canon qua de bay day, be tremuako? Second Peter chapter 3, verse 11. So, smartphone, am I yet here? See, Second Peter chapter 3, verse 11. Ah, I was say, O beer, we ye Christo ni beer, and when ya corner pa ma heaven, ye we are seeing a money wura was ah. 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And ye correct. And ye correct. Who she share a dear? Who she share ni baby? Would you see her? Na a dear no, a jet dem lenny na. Ashe. It will say, verse 11, no, Second Peter chapter 3, who can feel verse 9, or say, Adolfo, oh, my dear, be a queen, Huntamo. Say, Dakri, radi, same friendship, him. Then friendship, him, and he said, Dakri, radi, and chen, a bush, and say, the binning boon, say, cherry, no. 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

my mom pie. Radio Crown Crown, there was a sentence, so dear ba was a mumbu. 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In which he and I share a sacrifice of praise to God. Say, Aya na, you pay people in your mission boy, in Cadi in your mea mine. From all the chair and quencia or top my beer near ye dear, then poor me a kayo, or dear mine. And ye can say, O be a more modern, say, De be our sorry, de radius in a year radia, and only a juma both one year in a throw. See, so if you have co heavier, a juma equian, to me and shall say, and yet to me, I in a year pa. And that the idea we are discerning in an essay, the service that pleases God. A juma is so on your coupon any. Hebrew form of man, it do me and send you mudunsia. Hebrews 13:16. Nay, ye yo, any adiche, and a moment when ye am passo. You say, sir, for a bono, a sonya coupon is set. Sonya me any papa. The service that pleases God. O be a woo ya sibia, I will throw home or jidini, o ye a juma be my young coupon. So be so we as no yan yin the answer, and I bet me a ye juma be sonya me and I will say, obeying ya mini pa, obeying ya me, dear, obeying ya me ba. 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

0: 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As a man do a boom, and a one.
1: Chubon so, and also a Deeper Life Bible Church, Ghana. Your GDNA ratio, Mose, and there, when you're coupon a bishrau. Maybe I will be unpersa a bomb pie. 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

0: 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he believed even God who quickened the dead and called those things which be not as though they were who against hope believe in hope that he might become the father of many nations, according to that which was spoken. So shall thy seed be. 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Who against hope believe in hope that he might become the father of many nations according to that which was spoken, so shall thy seed be. 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Afa mani so was a sap prepared, was it for very very was it for before it is so praise the Lord. Hallelujah. 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
1: 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One who calls you either. 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So if I'm GD, also my bed ready, and then who pa, and I'm going to say, Yami to me, Yeti. 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
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You say Job no ni jide an kado baba turo. 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
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It will be Bill Becker, be as a wood tears you, so won't tears you, saying yammy a kind young quadia. It didn't come say a strange command, and tears a woman is saying yammy, my bomb paying ya, but 25 years and son abosha no bomb, Miss Oria was a cocoon. And so, unim say, and ye bonsam the kind yammy a kind, praise the Lord. 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What kind of John chapter 19, verse 17? A bra or quacko boy Jesus Christ remove your mono. Tien your Bible no a catch rain. Or say, now offer Jesus de no coy. Chemo dun sono. Now or son, na send you free a deco drew babia or freho ni tresua. Hebrew mono of friend or Golgotha, baby or cobo, Yesu are saying him. Yesu no answer in a senior Isaac in so jay a de question and why a day was why. Only Yesu say, Quanguru piso. 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
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God is monitoring you, and ye may be a cause of my money and my what we are seeing in yami any tearing in emo, meet ye bonny any pay ye, a tear or more young conumini nipa, yami any tearing in emo, a cronformed it to your back crono, ye who ye guys, yami a guy chair, or who nina. 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
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whosoever is angry with his brother without a cause shall be in danger of the judgment. And whosoever shall say to his brother, Raka, shall be in danger of the council. But whosoever shall say, thou fool, shall be in danger of hell fire. Maybe we'll hire a friend in hell. 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He offered vivid explanations of hell. As a place of everlasting punishment. He revealed that sinners who die unsaved. Will have their lot in hell. 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
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O the Bible amount, that is the New Testament is a will. 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Praise the Lord. 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
0: 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So be pria ku preach on owa. The truth is one. No kreye bako pe posi for we can do nothing against the truth but for the truth. 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
1: 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Ufon. 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
0: Baby, I buy. But say, Nippon, Muti, Bonnie, Munan, Mun, Munina, Titi, Ina, Nintia, say, Tisania, Cantra, no pay. 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